Never give all the heart. For love will hardly seem worth thinking of to passionate women if it seems certain. And they never dream that it fades out from kiss to kiss. For everything that's lovely is but a brief, dreamy, kind delight. Oh, never give the heart outright. For they, for all smooth lips can say, have given their hearts up to the play. And who could play it well enough if deaf and dumb and blind with love? He that made this knows all the cost, for he gave all his heart and lost.

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Are some things which can't be doubted. Can't deny my being here. 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Those with minds who have no care. Like a man who is insane.

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The men of Clot failed us again. The bishops blessed the blue shirts in Doom later as they sail beneath the swastika.

Oh yeah, cheers. Oh yeah, thank you. Two-step. You want two-step as well. My girlfriend wants two-step. She gets it.

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11: Welcome back to the Jerry Swinger Show. Today's show talks about women who feels neglected in relationships. Now, today we have on the show Mercedes, and we also have her boyfriend of 7 years, Ray Ray Roro.
12: Nah, it's Ray Ray, motherfucker.
11: Well, that's what I said.
13: Jerry,
11: now, Mercedes, why do you feel neglected by Leroy?
12: Ray Ray, motherfucker.
14: Ray Ray.
11: I understand
14: that. And I'm tired
11: that.
14: Of Ray Ray's bullshit.
11: I'm tired of
14: him.
11: I've been tired
14: not...
11: of smelling it.
13: Jerry.
11: I don't know.
14: And listen, Jerry, I don't be asking for much. I just want this fat motherfucker every now and then to fucking wash my feet, tighten my weave, and maybe take the wax out of my ears.
11: Well, you should have married a Q-tip.
13: Jerry.
12: Hey, yo, hold up, y'all. Let me say something. Hold up. Maybe I would wash her feet sometimes if she was the real woman.
11: Well, how real do you have to be to get your feet washed?
13: Jerry.
12: Shit, realer than that, bitch.
11: Calm down. I'm just kidding. Well, Ray Ray, I believe that Mercedes has brought you all the way down here to tell you something. Now, Mercedes, what is it that you have to tell Ray Ray?
14: Well, Jerry, I feel as though since Ray Ray has been neglecting me, I feel that I had to go out and get another man.
11: Another man.
14: Right.
11: Well, would you all like to see... What's his name?
14: Stuart.
11: Would you all like to see Stuart?
13: Yeah.
11: Let's bring out Stuart. Welcome Stuart to the show. Okay. Now, Stuart, you're in love with Mercedes. What's going on with that? Let us know. Talk to us.
15: Yes, I am in love with her. And I feel that Ray Ray mistreats her, and I'm the better man, Jerry. I love her.
12: Hold on. Jerry, this motherfucker works with me.
11: Well, looks like someone's been doing a little bit of overtime.
13: Jerry!
12: Hold up. Now, Jerry, I've been taking your shit all show, them smart-ass remarks and that shit from the audience. And then, shut up, bitch, don't you say nothing. I had enough of your shit, because I wouldn't be here if it wasn't for your stinking ass. Now, I think it's about time that I let you, you, bitch, and the audience know something. This is a motherfucking sticker.
13: Steve,
12: sit your ass down, because you're going to be the first motherfucker that I shoot. All right, everybody, listen up. I want your wallets. I want your chains. I want your rings. I want your earrings. I want your toe rings. I want your nose rings. Bitch, I ain't going to tell you again. Sit your ass down. Now, where was I? I want your credit cards, I want your gas cards, I want your supermarket cards, I want your Easy Pass, I want your refreshments, I want your Tic Tacs, I want your search, whatever you got in your bags, and, Jerry, get your ass over here and give me a final thought.
11: Well, I think you have the final thought in your hand.
12: Now, you see, now that's the sarcastic shit that I'm talking about.

0: 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I said, shut up, go back to work.
1: Okay. Okay.
2: He likes.
0: Kiss my ass, Dracula.

0: seen Sarah the other day. Sarah came up to me the other day. I saw
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0: she's not singing no damn Sarah.
2: Who the f*** is Sarah?
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0: Hey, Big Duke Wayne. We heard y'all were looking for us MDC boys. Now, just what you fixing to do?
1: I mean to kill you in 1 minute or see you hanged in Fort Smith at Judge Parker's convenience. Which'll it be?
2: I call that bold talk for a one-eyed fat man.

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If anybody asks, I name myself after the sun.

They wouldn't have listened anyway. Too many men had died and somebody had to pay. They set a date for my dying day. But as I stood in that killing field, refusing a blindfold, staring down the soldiers and the hatred of the world.

0: get the hell out of here before I lose my temper or else I'm gonna die here.
1: You're kidding.